Slow back, get some. What's that? Get some. No chat, I mean, what's that? Broke wind, slow back, get some. What's that?

Bonjour. Bonjour. This is James of the Smashing Pumpkins. And you're listening to 666.

Frankfurt to West London. This is a serious dropout session with Greg Dredd at the control.

0: Never chase bread, chase the vision. Make your word when you say it, be the business. No cap, God am a witness. Success feel better, independent. 9-11 at the Valley, Adelinic. Big Master P vibe, no limit. Falling hard on another hemisphere. Somebody tell them people Mr. Hem is here.
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0: you could put me any place on the map, cause I'm him. Never chase bread, chase the vision. Make your word when you see it, be the business. No cap, God am a witness. Success feel better, independent. 9-11 at the Valley, Adelinic. Big Master P vibe, no limit. Falling hard on another hemisphere. Somebody tell them people Mr. Hem is here.
1: Whoa, whoa, whoa, whoa, whoa, whoa.
0: Mr. Hem is here.
1: Whoa, whoa, whoa, whoa, whoa, whoa.
0: Mr. Hem.

I love the positive attitude. After all that negativity on Detroit, there's all this positivity coming.

Never chase bread, chase the vision. Make your word when you see it, be the business. No cap, God am a witness. Success feel better, independent. 9-11 at the Valley, Adelinic. Big Master P vibe, no limit. Falling hard on another hemisphere. Somebody tell them people Mr. Hem is here.

0: 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Make your word when you see it, be the business. No cap, God am a witness. Success feel better, independent. 9-11 mid the valley, Adeline it. Big Master P vibe, no limit. Falling hard on another hemisphere. Somebody tell them people Mr. Hem is here.
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0: Mr. Hem is here.
1: Whoa, whoa, whoa, whoa, whoa, whoa.
0: Mr. Hem.

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0: 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The father says, son, why don't we walk down there and fuck them all?
1: I told you that?
0: Yeah.
1: Why don't we fuck them all?

0: 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This is David Johansen from the New York Dolls, and you're listening to 666 Radio.
1: Okay.

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I have to listen to the silence. I have to experience him

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New York City is the place where they said he'd be. Take a walk on the

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Valium would have helped that patient. Said,

Bounce. Three, three, four, the one. Bounce. Three, two. Bounce. Three, three, four, the one. Bounce. Three, two. Bounce. Three, three, four, the one. Bounce. Three, two. Bounce.